0: destroyed.
1: Silence for all the victims of the genocide in Gaza, but also those in the occupied West Bank.

0: You have to hear this to believe this. The Israeli army, the IDF, is one of the most moral militaries in the world. It takes endless measures to prevent civilian casualties. Measures that no other army takes. You know the truth.
1: You know the truth.

0: condemn the atrocities of Hamas.
1: Clear violations of international humanitarian law that we are witnessing in Gaza.
2: The president doesn't believe they're targeting journalists at all in any way.
3: İsrail tam 22 gündür açıkça savaş suçu işliyor.
1: The attacks by Hamas did not happen in a vacuum. Palestinian people have been subjected to 56 years of suffocating occupation.
3: İsrail, biz de seni savaş suçlusu olarak dünyaya ilan ediyoruz.

0: people. This also applies to Coca-Cola and all Coca-Cola products due to Coca-Cola's operating in an illegal settlement. All of these products are helping Israel profit from stolen Palestinian land, and they are funding the Israeli economy for genocide. One in six shipments of Israeli products contained illegal settlement goods. This means while supermarkets may claim that they do not sell illegal settlement products, they are. Please check your baskets and trolleys carefully for any products of Israel or any Coca-Cola products. Please remove them and put them back on the shelf.
1: بعد ثمان ساعات قضتها عالقة تحت الطين جراء الفيضانات في نيبال، فرق الإنقاذ تستخدم حفارة لإخراج سيدة تبلغ من العمر 97 عاما وتنقذ حياتها.

0: not only as the United States Secretary of State, but also as a Jew.
1: Biz Yahudi, öbür tarafta Türk bu demiyor. Karşındakine insan sıfatıyla yaklaşacağız.
2: Targeting Shajara Tayyeb's school was a war crime and a crime against humanity.
3: Well, clearly the United States would not deliberately target a school.
4: We are a coalition of moderate nations that want to seek peace in the region.
5: No nuclear weapons.
6: The Iranians thought that the ceasefire included Lebanon, and it just didn't.
7: بأن لا نوفر جهدا لوقف هذه الحرب المدمرة.
8: No ship is allowed to pass from the Strait of Hormuz till next notice.
9: این هشدار قاطع و خط و نشان برای جنایتکارانی است که تعرض به بخشی از زیرساخت‌های سوخت و انرژی ایران در جنوب کشور داشتند.

0: Targeting Shajara Tayyib's school was a war crime and a crime against humanity.
1: Well, clearly the United States would not deliberately target a school.
2: We are a coalition of moderate nations that want to seek peace in the region.
3: No nuclear weapons.
4: The Iranians thought that the ceasefire included Lebanon, and it just didn't.
5: No ship is allowed to pass through the Strait of Hormuz
6: till next notice.
7: این هشدار قاطع و خط و نشان برای جنایتکارانی است که تعرض به بخشی از زیرساخت‌های سوخت و انرژی ایران در جنوب کشور داشتند.

0: Forgetting Shajara Tayyib's school was a war crime and a crime against humanity.
1: Well, clearly the United States would not deliberately target a school.
2: We are a coalition of moderate nations that want to seek peace in the region.
3: No nuclear weapons.
4: The Iranians thought that the ceasefire included Lebanon, and it just didn't.
5: وعد اللبنانيين بأن لا نوفر جهدا لوقف هذه الحرب المدمرة.
6: No ship is allowed to pass through the Strait of Hormuz till next notice.
7: این هشدار قاطع و خط و نشان برای جنایتکارانی است که تعرض به بخشی از این ساختای سوخت و انرژی ایران در جنوب کشور داشتند.
8: You have to hear this to believe us. The Israeli army, the IDF, is one of the most moral militaries in the world. It takes endless measures to prevent civilian casualties. Measures that no other army takes. You know the truth.

0: For you, not only as the United States Secretary of State, but also as a Jew.
1: אנחנו נלחמים בחיות אדם, ואנחנו נוהגים בהתאם.
2: Biz Yahudi, öbür tarafta Türk bu demiyor. Karşındakine insan sıfatıyla yaklaşacağız.
3: Targeting Shajara Tayyib's school was a war crime and a crime against humanity.

0: Well, clearly the United States would not deliberately target a school.
1: We are a coalition of moderate nations that want to seek peace in the region.
2: No nuclear weapons. That's
3: the Iranians thought that the ceasefire included Lebanon, and it just didn't.
4: بأن لا نوفر جهداً لوقف هذه الحرب المدمرة.
5: No ship is allowed to pass from the Strait of Hormuz till next notice.
6: این هشدار قاطع و خط و نشان برای جنایتکارانی است که تعرض به بخشی از زیرساخت‌های سوخت و انرژی ایران در جنوب کشور داشتند.

0: condemn the atrocities of Hamas.
1: Clear violations of international humanitarian law that we are witnessing in Gaza.
2: The president doesn't believe that targeting journalists at all in any way.
3: İsrail tam 22 gündür açıkça savaş suçu işliyor.
1: The attacks by Hamas did not happen in a vacuum. Palestinian people have been subjected to 56 years of suffocating occupation.
3: İsrail, biz de seni savaş suçlusu olarak dünyaya ilan ediyoruz.

0: حرام عليك. كثر والله العظيم كفى فوق 9 سنوات. كفى تمام.
1: Getting Shajara Tayyib to school was a war crime and a crime against humanity.
2: Well, clearly the United States would not deliberately target a school.
3: We are a coalition of moderate nations that want to see peace in the region.
4: No nuclear weapons. That's
5: the Iranians thought that the ceasefire included Lebanon, and it just didn't.
6: لوقف هذه الحرب المدمرة.
7: No ship is allowed to pass from the Strait of Hormuz till next notice.
8: این هشدار قاطع و خط و نشان برای جنایتکارانی است که تعرض به بخشی از زیرساخت‌های سوخت و انرژی ایران در جنوب کشور داشتند.